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Well, why'd you make me feel alright? 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
0: Oh yes. It was so beautiful.

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One chicken ears, a clingo show. 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Ever gonna

They're only to hide my guilt and shame. I forgive you, now I ask the same of you. While we were apart, I was human too.